my precious time. Don't think twice, it's all right. Ain't no use in turning on your light, babe. 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

0: I've got a song, I don't know if you sing it, but Life is Like a Mountain Railroad. I heard him sing those verses, keep your hand upon the throttle and your eye upon the rail. And those words stuck with me for all these years.
1: Let's sing it. Life is like a mountain railroad with an engineer that's brave.

0: Here's a song I wrote on a plane between Dallas and Austin. Going to El Paso. Whoops. Now this is what gave us the idea to come down here. This is a song about a guy that... probably did as much for our kind of music as anybody.
1: Well, the honky tonks in Texas were my natural second home.

0: I remember all those nights when we would linger in the hall.
1: Oh, yeah.
0: And your father, he didn't like me at all.
1: No, he didn't.
0: Mm.

0: those nights when we used to cuddle in the car, watching every last fading star.
1: Do you remember the doctor said your health was on the par?
0: Oh, I do. And you, my little snooks, you were ruining your looks.
1: Yeah, what a shame. Here we are.
0: Here we are.
1: Crazy in the head.
0: Oh, Greta, yeah. Your eyes look gorgeous.
1: You think so?

lick him with the pot on the frying pan. I lick him with the pot on the frying pan. I lick him with the pot on the frying pan. Then if I kill him, he had it coming, man, he's stone cold.

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The original Richard Ramirez, Christian Rivera, cause my lyrics never sit well, so they wanna give me the chair. Like a paraplegic and it's scary, call it Harry Carey. Cause every time I'm digging Harry Carey, I'm Mary, a motherfucking dictionary on. I'm swearing up and down, they can spit, this shit's hilarious. It's time to put these bitches in the obituary column. We wouldn't see eye to eye with a staring problem. Get the shaft like a staring column. Drink a happy pack heat, but it's black ink. Evil half of the bad meats. Evil that means take a backseat. Take it back to fat beats with a maxi single. Look at my rap sheet. What attracts these people is my gangster bitch. Like a patchy with a catchy jiggle. I stack chips, you better.

0: had my head down. Wasn't watching.
1: I'll be sorry.
0: Stevie, did you ever hear this tune by B.B. that I recorded and Ask Me No Question? Yeah. You didn't hear that, did you?
1: No, but I tried.
0: Will you fill in on that one?
1: I love
0: it. I'm going to try to do that right here. Now, that's on my new album, you know, yeah. San Francisco 83.

0: Keep the love. And I don't care if you're Norwegian, I don't care if you're American, Canadian, I don't care what you are. The blues experience lives inside you.
1: It's a hell of a festival. I've been to hell many, many times, but not the one near Trondheim. And it was magnificent. It was a really wonderful experience. Yeah, there was great joy. We had a great time.
2: Mm. You feel it at once? You have a good contact with the people, with the audience?
1: Very quickly, yeah. Mm. And, you know, always the blues audience, though, are... They are very hungry. Mm. And that's good.
2: Yeah.
1: You know? It's always a wonderful feeling when there's, you know, lots and, you know, throngs of people pressed up against the stage and waiting and very, very responsive and anxious for your arrival and responsive when you play and responsive to the, you know, the soloists. And it's really nice. Mm. And it was exactly like that. It was precise.

0: preacher the last dance. 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
1: Snowbird Cowboys var det med låta On a Rehab for Being a Fool. Neste ut Frank Fjellvang and the Precious Angels med låta Heartland.

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0: Too Close to the Bone, det var Per Ellingsen. 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